0: It was a quiet night, except for cricket song. The sun was low and the shadows long when he rolled into Rio Seco with a score to settle. Now he waddled on into the town saloon. The band piped down and the gamblers crooned. Isn't every day you see a ducky back in six shooting metal? Birdie didn't mind no sideways talk, and he ordered himself a worm on the rocks. Then he held up a poster of a fella named Billy Bing. The poster said, "Wanted, dead or alive." And he asked who'd seen Billy's rotten hide, but the air got stale and nobody said a thing. Then when he moseyed on out the bar, he met a white-winged dove underneath the stars. She said,
1: "Pleased to meet you, I'm Susie Brown. You ought to know if you're gonna linger, Billy's got this place wrapped around his finger. If I were you, I'd go ahead and get on out of town."
0: Before he could form a polite reply, he heard rumbling of hooves and an awful cry, and in rode Big Bad Billy like the real McCoy. Billy hooted and hollered at what he saw. Birdie stood firm and fixing to draw when he heard Susie yelling,
1: "Look out behind, cowboy!"
0: He turned to find Billy's five-man gang all aiming him down with pieces in hand, but when they started shooting, that birdie just danced. Then he pulled his Colt out lightning fast, fanned the hammer in a single pass, and struck all five of them back shooting crooks out flat. He spun to face the man from the poster, and before Billy's gun even cleared his holster, the last birdie bullet flew clean through the outlaw's heart. Then he waddled on up to Miss Susie Smith.
2: "If it weren't for you, I'd be shredded chicken.
1: You wanna make it even? Buy me a drink to start."
0: But before she could blink, he disappeared, left a letter that read,
2: "Susie dear, I thank you much and I think you're awful kind. But the truth is, life's been cruel to me. Whatever love I find turns tragedy, and all I know is to leave and be left behind."
0: So if you find yourself in an outlaw band or a bad man west of the Rio Grande, you ought to fear the day El Patito Feo flies by. 'Cause they say the early bird gets the worm, but this bird comes late and he brings the word. Loaded in a 45.